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1: 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Dekat YouTube rakita.my. Daripada Faris Sahaja. Dia ada kata, "She is the best thing that ever happened to Malaysian basketball. She moves, shoot and dribble better than most Malaysian players, including men. I hope she carries the national team through Asian and Commonwealth Games."
0: Alright, tahu ni tengok daripada mana. Ini mesti dekat My Sukan Corner. Saya bersama dengan Alia Carlson yang merupakan seorang pemain bola keranjang wanita negara.
2: Very hard to diet in Malaysia. They make it very hard to lose weight. Like when I came here, I had to cut off all of the fried food because everything is goreng-goreng, right? 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Food everywhere. Banyak-banyak food everywhere, okay. Right?
0: Itu dia. 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

0: 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After this kita ada FYP featuring Your Place. Dari siapa kita akan mainkan selama 1 jam, kejap lagi kita akan kongsikan.
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done started. 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Shot caller, big baller. 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

0: Alright guys, settle untuk score. 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
1: And this is a topic that is, I would say, very special kepada Bob lah. 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So, stay tuned with us. 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

0: Aku Nazar daripada The Times, daripada masa 90s. 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Yes, independent kalau dulu sebab dia tak indie, dia tak mainstream sangat. 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Kalau kira kalau yang break the market during early 90s is OAG, first English album. Then ada Butterfingers, yeah, Subculture, banyak. 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Nice stupid background. 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So kita pun ada scene indie kita orang sendiri. So yeah, macam semasa tu indie is like macam sekelompok, dia macam satu tu. 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So this satu pergerakan yang masih kecil lagi masa tu. I think people not ready yet. But surprisingly, OAG released first album English in 1994. It became the best English selling album ever. Dan sekarang tak terpaya break lagi. 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Yes. 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Kalau dulu, agak tabu kalau kau nyanyi indie tu, bahasa Malaysia. 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

Aku Nazar daripada The Times, daripada masa 90s. 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So in the 2025, indie dah tak macam dulu. Everyone knows what is indie music, yeah? Indie band. Yes, independent kalau dulu sebab dia tak indie, dia tak mainstream sangat. 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Kalau kira kalau yang break the market during early 90s is OAG, first English album. Then ada Butterfingers, yeah, Subculture, banyak. 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Nice stupid background. Sebab saya berasal daripada Kuching, Sarawak. So kita pun ada scene indie kita orang sendiri. So macam semasa tu indie is like macam sekelompok, dia macam satu tu. Tapi we have a connection around in Singapore, in Kuala Lumpur. So dia satu pergerakan yang masih kecil lagi masa tu. I think people not ready yet. But surprisingly, OAG released first album in English in 1994. It became the best English selling album ever. Dan sekarang tak tercapai break lagi.